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Medic 1, Squad 1, EMS Bravo response. 213 Seaside Avenue, cross of Meadowside Road and Amber Lane.

10-4. It's going to be 213 Seaside Ave. It's going to be for the female that you were out there for earlier, 76 years old. But she fell out of bed. She crawled to the living room to make the phone call. I put the code that was given earlier in the screen.

50-year-old male with a knee injury, obviously swollen and not ambulatory. Priority 2, 132 West Church Street between West Street and Ryder Avenue for the 50-year-old male with a right knee injury. He is non-ambulatory. 30 Alpha 3, 2028.

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EMS 580 Long Hill Avenue. Shell dispatch on air to Shelton EMS. ELS normal travel. 580 Long Hill Avenue, Wesley Heights, Asbury Ridge, Crosby Commons, room 5. 94-year-old female on the left assist, repeating shell dispatch, Shelton EMS. ELS normal travel. 580 Long Hill Avenue, Crosby Commons, room 5. Wesley Heights Road, Asbury Ridge, 94-year-old female, left assist, 2109.

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BLS Priority Response, 30 Beard Sawmill Road. 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Fall, head strike, I'm witnessed, 2114.

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1: 2-Victor, 35.
0: 35, for clarification, is it Wesley Heights or Crosby Commons?
1: Crosby Commons.
0: Good copy, sorry, Wesley Heights. I'll be over there shortly.

0: 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RMA, back on service.
1: Roger.

28 Smith Street. Smith Street on the second floor, the 63-year-old female with emphysema, losing consciousness. Priority 1, 28 Smith Street, second floor, the 63-year-old female, first party caller, history of asthma and COPD, stating she's losing consciousness. 2151, Zulu's requested.

0: Supersonic.
1: Dead responding priority 1 to 28 Smith on the second floor at 2152. Faisal 1 is your R5.

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I'm at a 47 Robert C. Drive, apartment Bravo, for the call.

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1: 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You show 23 on scene.

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0: Negative alarms going off here. Queen Company on scene said they did not have anything go off. 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

Dispatch to Stepney, respond. 62 Maple Drive for the MBA. 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Car that struck a mailbox, possibly leaking radiator fluid. Channel 2 would be the fire ground. Cross streets are Mill Street and Maple Terrace, timeout 2230.

0: 5-2. I'm on the air and on scene. I'll be out with PD investigating. I'll take the command.
1: Chief 152 on the air, on scene, out with PD. Investigating, taking command.

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1: Edward, clear Bridgeport, back in service.

Monroe Dispatch on the air to Monroe Fire. Assisted Fire Monroe EMS, respond to 395 Monroe Turnpike for the motor vehicle accident with fluids. Channel number 2 will be the fire ground channel. Repeating, Monroe Dispatch on the air to Monroe Fire. Respond to 395 Monroe Turnpike in the parking lot of the Dunkin' Donuts for the motor vehicle accident with fluids down, car versus pole. Channel number 2, EMS to respond, BLS normal travel. For cross streets are Regate Terrace to Gay Bauer Road. Your timeout is 2321.

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3 respond to 14 Progress Drive for the commercial fire alarm. Companies 1 and 3, truck 3 respond to 14 Progress Drive for the commercial fire alarm. Your activation is going to be the RD Central office. The cross streets are going to be Huntington Street, Bridgeport Avenue, Commerce to Progress. 10 miles is going to be 2338.

Roger, responding. Phone with the alarm company stating that they got a hold of the key holder who states that everything seems fine, but the security officer there will meet up with you. Holder on scene. Key holder will be on scene by the name of Hector.

near Shilin EMS. 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

0: 23 is on scene, one story type 3, nothing showing from the Alpha Delta side. 23 left command operating on fire ground 1.
1: 2, Victor 35 responding. Coleman's in from the TD. Comes in from the TD reporting the possible EDP. We're requesting that you stage and wait for PD's arrival. It reported that the female is reporting she sees figures going in and out of the house.

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1: 3-5's on, go ahead.
0: 35, are you able to advise on what your staffing is this evening?
1: We're going to be 1A, 1B, and an ALS flycar.
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0: Mountain Dispatcher Victor 35 with an update. He's reporting the party is seeing and hearing things, possibly hallucinating.
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0: 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We are investigating.
1: 10 for 119, one story ordinary restaurant. 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

the West River Park is 133 West Street up to the Street. 72-year-old female, swimming peak yesterday. She needed the hospital. Still washed and vomiting. 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

one at the PD, the new PD, 65 Main Street, using the East Main entrance. In lockup, 24 female asthma attack. Priority one, the new PD, 65 Main Street, the East Main entrance. 24-year-old female guest of APD having an asthma attack, 0056.

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the PD, 65 Main Street, and lock up, enter from East Main. 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

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The PD, 65 Main Street, enter from East Main. The 43-year-old female with chest and back pain. Isolate 1 is on scene. A full second crew for a spare ambulance is needed. The PD, the new building, 65 Main Street, in lockup. The 43-year-old female chest pain and back pain. Isolate 1 is on scene. A full backup crew is needed. 019, your second tone.

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The PD, the new building, 65 Main Street East, Main Street side. The 43-year-old female, chest pain and back pain. We have 320 at arms. One additional need to complete the second crew and respond priority one. The PD, 65 Main Street, the East Main access. 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One additional need to complete that second crew. Five Zulu to Sun Senior, third tone, 0121.

for the 43-year-old female, chest pain, back pain. 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The 43-year-old female with chest pain and back pain, 0122. 320, we've had no qualms. I'm starting a kilo.

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1: Yeah, I got 1 Bravo 3 over here.
0: Bravo 3 to first respond. FT-10 is on the way.
1: Copy that, I'll meet them outside. 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
1: Bravo 3. 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
1: I believe they're working on that. 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

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I have an EMT driver assigned along with 5009 as a first responder. On priority, Hattertown Road, Knapp Street, motor vehicle accident with injuries. Being over Stepney Fire, Monroe EMS. We have an EMT driver responding along with 5009 as a first responder on a priority. Hattertown Road, Knapp Street, motor vehicle accident.

0: Monroe, 152 is responding. 152, good morning, responding, 141. I have a single car slid off the side of the road. Positive airbag deployment, two parties both out of the vehicle. With a laceration, EMS is en route.
1: Receive.
0: Fire ground 2 over here, fire ground 2.

0: 3, driver. Model 3, driver, 146. What's the disposition for Zulu 1 and Kilo 10?
1: They should be transporting any minute with the Zulus on board.
2: Do have airbag deployment. Moderate damage. I'll be the command.
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I'm 152.

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0: 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Thanks, 153. Nothing holding.
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2: Tense.

Dispatch to Harrington, come in. Command's on. 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I haven't heard from you in a little while. Occupant is in the care of EMS. We are assisting PD with traffic and awaiting the record. The care of EMS, you're assisting PD, traffic control.

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1: Twin Route 161 clearing off the air.
0: 161 clearing off the air, 230.

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1: Car 4 Squad 1 Medic 1, Engine 6 for the I-95 southbound at exit 40 for the rollover. Unknown how many cars or how many injuries.

0: 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Check 100 in quarters at Twain, at 243.
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2: 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Yeah, down the embankment or down the aggregate.

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2: One patient down the exit ramp. 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

to 5th, like the number 5 street, apartment 2L. The 32-year-old female, sick person, vomiting, diarrhea, priority 2, 5th street, number 5, apartment 2L, left. The 32 female, sick party, vomiting and diarrhea, 0516.

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Time out is 551, Cross Street Center Street, Bridge Street.

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1: We'll be responding.
0: We have a door code for you upon arrival. 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You're going for the 33-year-old male. Difficulty breathing. Has a high heart rate.

turn. Just dash Victor 20. Victor 20, just a little bit more information. Via Rapid SOS, they say he has a history of PE and DVT.

0: Tone dispatch near to Shelton ES, New Seven Collin Town. BLS to respond on a priority to 56 Fire Lane in the town of Trumbull for the difficulty breathing. Repeating, Shelton dispatch near Shelton EMS, 7 Collin Town, BLS to respond on a priority. Mutual aid into the town of Trumbull, 56 Fire Lane for the 78-year-old male, difficulty breathing. Meet Trumbull Medic on scene. Your timeout is 558, your cross streets are Finchwood Drive to Isinglass Terrace.
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0: flight to Kent.
1: I'm having a few truck issues this morning. We're going to be the one, 5 Victor 10 will be responding to 427 Howe Ave instead of 20.
0: Received, 5 Victor 10 is responding. 5 Victor 20, were you not able to get out of the bay or did you get stuck on the way?
1: It's just a vehicle issue, the windshield wiper needs replacement, and it'll be done today.
0: Received, 5 Victor 20 no longer responding to Howe Avenue, 5 Victor 10 responding.
2: 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You're all male, COPD history. No, wait, district.

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0: 10 for Hill Avenue. It's a 33-year-old male. Difficulty breathing, high heart rate, and has a history of DVT and PE.
1: 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We're on scene.
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Cross of Welch's Point Road and Bryan Hill Road.

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0: 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Going to Stevenson 3 Alpha with

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Stand by. 1852. No, dispatch me a Shawnee Mets, ALS, just one in priority, 185 Canal Street, apartment number 3008. For the female with difficulty breathing, repeating, show dispatch me a Shawnee Mets, ALS, just one in priority, 185 Canal Street, Marion River Walk, apartment number 3008 for the female with difficulty breathing. Your cross street to Riverside Drive, to the dead end, your timeout is 645.

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0: 5 by 2 10. 6 to 10. 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Back on the return.
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0: 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Just had a hysterectomy and has been experiencing difficulty breathing.
1: Jersey.
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1: Morning.

place shot and fired. Company is 1 and 3. Radiate southbound in the area of exit 9 for the MVA. Repeating, company is 1 and 3. Radiate south in the area of exit 9 for the MVA. Time is 7:27.

Exeter Central Downtown, BLS Left Priority. Currently Route 8 southbound in the area of exit 9 for the motor vehicle accident with injuries. Being Shelton, EMS, Air Second, Fallen Town, BLS Left Priority. Route 8 southbound in the area of 9 for the MVA with injuries. Your car timeout's going to be 0718.

0: is on scene, Rudy South, just prior to exit 9. 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
0: 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It's going to be just prior to 9 single vehicle MVA.
1: Roger that. We are currently following the state trooper to the accident.
0: 3-6.

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You're driving the wrong way down there right now.

Location update, this is on the on-ramp for 9, southbound.

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Shelton EMS, your first call in town, ALS on a priority 78 Cliff Street. It's going to be the second residence in the back for the 73-year-old male in the syncope. Being Shelton EMS, first call in town, ALS on a priority 78 Cliff Street. It's going to be the second unit around back for the 73-year-old male in the syncope. Your call sheets are Elm and Wooster. Your time is 907. In front of the building, my vehicle.

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0: Rigid.
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1: Advised the caller and her husband are inside the residence. 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
0: Thank you.

0: Officer, responding to a priority. 23 College Avenue, Unit A Alpha. Ready for the 33-year-old female, psychiatric, SI. Repeating, respond on a priority. 2, number 23, College Avenue, across the Platt Street and Vine Street. Unit A Alpha for the 33-year-old female, psychiatric, SI, 0914.
1: 09 responding.
0: From that issue.
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0: 15 20. Okay, second check out there, you say this is 60. When you're around back, second floor, haven't been there, stay clear.
1: My apologies, I can't understand you.
0: Second truck full with assist, around back, second floor. 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
1: Shelton EMS, stand by.

0: dispatch. Dispatch Shelton EMS, respond. We on a priority for a second truck in 78 Cliff Street. 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Repeating. Shelton EMS, your first call in town. It's going to be on a priority 78 Cliff Avenue on the second floor around back for the second truck. Requested for a lift assist. Your time lapse 920.
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0: 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Show us on scene, two-story wood frame, multi-occupancy. Got nothing showing. Alarm's down, I'll be out investigating.
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7 Mobile Bridge. You're getting again pushed by 31 from the LS. 32 degree lane across the degree lane extension.

stand by. Number 580, along 11 at the Crosby Commons. Shawnee EMS here, first call in town, BLS on a priority, number 580 along 11. Coming to the Asbury Ridge side, room 22 for the 95-year-old female with ball hip pain. Repeating, Shelton EMS here, first call in town, BLS on a priority, 580 along 11. Going to be the Crosby Commons, Asbury Ridge side, room 22 for the 95-year-old female with ball hip pain. Cross streets are Wesley Heights Road and Asbury Ridge, times 1050.

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1: 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Chief complaint is hip pain.
0: Copies. 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
4: Tap work, clear 5, medic 1. 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It's going to be near a bus stop on Woodmont. 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
1: 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I'm going to recall fire department company for services.
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0: 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Medic 3, EMS Alpha Response, 9 Roberts Street, cross of Haggett Avenue and Strathmore Avenue.
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0: 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There's a audible.

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Thanks, Inspector. Closest phone I'm going to get for you is going to be 1883, number 123.

0: Theodore Roosevelt Drive and 3rd Street. Dispatch on the air, French and 12 and engine 13. Respond to the intersection of Roosevelt Drive and 3rd Street for the clear pull down on fire. Repeating again, Derby dispatch on the air, engine 12, engine 13. Derby PD reporting a pull down on fire with wire stuff. It's 1402 hours.
1: UI call, just make sure they're en route to that location. I'll get you a pull number of about 4 minutes out.

0: Andrea Derby. Notify EMS, have them respond. I just heard Bean talking, it is a motor vehicle accident.
1: Roger.
0: Injuries to the arm.
2: Yeah. Sir, caused by a motor vehicle accident, I will recon.
0: Rescue 18, engine 11, and FT-10 respond.
2: FT-10, rescue 11, engine 11. FT-10, rescue 11, rescue 18.

0: 12. You come in from north.
1: Yeah, 11 to 3. I'll come in cemetery.
0: Roger, thank you.
2: 10 to 3.
0: Good.
2: Reference on the way we come in.
0: I'm not exactly sure where the wreck is or where the injury is. It sounds like the PD's fucking the ground's on fire or charged from what I'm hearing. Just watch yourself in the area. I'm not sure which way the wreck is.

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Tree down, in with wires. Pulling the road. It is smoke, it's not on fire, no visible flame at this time.

0: south of Cemetery. As reported, large street out. It's going to be blocking 34. It's on top of the primaries. I'll get you a pole number in a second.
1: I'm 503 to the firehouse. 503 to the firehouse.

time frame or no?

0: at 33 Roosevelt Drive. We have at least 5 poles affected.
1: Possibly on fire in the area of Bay Street and Main Street. Repeating sites, two more fire dispatch on the air. We're putting a pull down, possibly on fire at the entrance of Bay Street and Main Street. That now for you guys.
0: Welcome to Cemetery Hawthorne. Shut it down there.
1: Unfortunately not. PD called this in. The caller only stated that she was on Main Street, and then PD gets the information.
2: And Hawthorne. So the motor vehicle actually pulls down. Repeating again, fire police needs to respond. The area, cemetery in Hawthorne. For blocking. Well, FD operates on a motor vehicle accident. 14 11 hours.
0: 11 to 3, give me a call, my phone.

0: Hello, you want me to call you? Is that what you're asking?
1: Yeah, affirmative.
2: Hold on, help me on fire. I just set cabin in front of 88. I was doing a

0: 2 to 503.
1: Just inform us if you saw anything down South Main. If not, maybe take a ride over to North Main. Let's go priority 2 for now.
0: Engine 15, let's continue priority 2 for now. We don't have anything.
2: Roger, 15 is priority 2.
3: Dispatch copy. 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
4: Be inspected, and the road might have some burn char marks into it also.
3: Roger, I was going to advise that two officers went looking and weren't able to locate anything. 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They believe she may have been confused.
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EMS for Chonsan AL Sir Priority, 127 Toes Street. 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Repeating, Shelton EMS. Your first one's on ALS and Priority, 127 Toe Street for the 65-year-old male on the heart problem. 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

0: Alright, dispatch to Victor 10. We're going to be responding with 5 Victor 14.
1: Roger, 10 and 14 in route. It's going to be a 65-year-old male. Is not completely alert, unable to communicate what's wrong with him. Has a heart rate of 32. That's 32.

0: Sector 10.
1: We are on scene. 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

0: Yeah, there it is.
1: Right, I think. Night arrival on scene 1439.

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1: Absolutely, no way. 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
0: All right, I just wanted to make sure. 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
0: We're going to turn the scene over to UI. Roosevelt is going to be close to the cemetery and third for long duration. So I'll put that in the CAD note.
1: Sure, I'll put it out. And the scene's being turned over to UI. Roosevelt Drive is closed from cemetery to third. All fire units are going back.

0: want me to keep Alpha 1 at cemetery closed or reopen?
1: No, 34's got to stay shot, blocking the PD now.
0: Roger.

0: 11 to 3. Chief, can you have PD, or give PD a call? They're looking to the supervisor. Speak to somebody for the road closing details.
1: Yeah, I just spoke to PD about that. We're going to cover the phone now. One of the supervisors over here.

plan available.

dispatch to Monroe, assisted by Stepney, respond 43 Meadowbrook Drive for the commercial fire alarm. Channel 2 would be the fire ground. Repeating, dispatch to Monroe, assisted by Stepney, respond 43 Meadowbrook Drive for the commercial fire alarm. Channel 2 would be the fire ground. Cross streets are Saxony Drive and Twinbrook Terrace, time out is 1459.

Medic 3, Squad 1, EMS, Charlie response, 430 Boston Post Road, Police Headquarters, cross of Ford Street and Dunn Street.

0: Yeah, 701. 701. The flag and compass UI is sealed up. So once they make it to you and set up their road clothes lines and all that stuff, you can take off. Thank you.
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1: Satellite command.
0: Fire police are moving out of scenes for a few minutes as the flag and company sets up their rope loads. Once they're set up, fire police go back to service. I'll be in service out of the report.
1: Station 53. Flag company has arrived. They'll be set up. Fire police can clear once they are set up. You'll be cleared in service. You'll have the report. Command terminated at 1501, sir.
2: 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We're holding.

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1: Squadron, go ahead, Monroe.
0: Just be advised, did make contact with the subscriber on scene stating it's just smoke from cooking. We advise you to continue in just to confirm the report.
1: Yeah, 73 is going to take it in our priority. All of the units can go in traffic. Hold it to Monroe.
0: Receive 73 to continue on a priority. All the units in traffic and holding to Monroe.

0: 1 AL West, 94 Olivia Street. Derby Dispatch, Tom Jimmy, Altamirti, 1 ALS, 94 Olivia Street, on the second floor for the 27-year-old male with chest pain, abnormal breathing. Repeating in, respond priority 1 ALS, 94 Olivia Street, on the second floor for the 27-year-old male, chest pain, abnormal breathing.
1: Victory, Milford, can someone open up the door, please?

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1: We're going to be headed to Griffin, priority 1 with Victor 14 on board for the strobe alert.

0: send them the relay?
1: Negative, we're patching at the moment.
0: Roger.
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0: Monroe Command calling.
1: Monroe's on command.
0: 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It's going to be FOS. 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We're attempting a reset. We're going to hold to the squad only.
1: Do you want to confirm report FOS attempting to reset the alarm squad only?

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Victor 10.

0: Ground Derby. Not sure I cleared from Roosevelt Drive, but I'm clear. Also, what does this unit come up as?
1: Says FD1CHF.
0: Awesome, thank you.
1: Welcome. And you are clear?

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1: 701, go ahead.
0: All fire, please. Clear Roosevelt Drive.
1: Center, all fire, please, are clear Roosevelt Drive. Does that mean the road is open?
0: Negative. Road will be closed for an extended period of time.
1: Roger, thank you. 1524.

0: 14.
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0: Roger, both units in service. Have a good night.

Montana, Los Prairie, 179 Pheasant Ridge. It's going to be a 86-year-old female on the near syncope, feed angel on the EMS, your first Montana, Los Prairie. It's going to be 179 Pheasant Ridge for the 86-year-old female on the syncope. Cross streets are the dead end. Your time out is 1543.

0: 5 Victor 20. You're responding. Roger, showing you responding.
1: Victor 20, it's going to be an 86-year-old female, in and out of consciousness, not completely alert, lethargic, complaint of lightheaded and dizzy, on 2 liters of oxygen, currently with a history of heart problems.
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Squad 1, Medic 2, EMS Bravo response, 257 Gulf Street, cross of Bedford Avenue and Shelter Cove Road.

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0: transporting to Yale with Captain Paramedic on board. 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
1: Step 1.

Tony, I'm Master 2nd Palatine ALS on a priority number 15 Armstrong Road, show me the Hartford walk-in. Show me for the 57-year-old male on the chest pain. Repeating, show me the Master 2nd Palatine ALS on a priority 15 Armstrong Road. 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Cross Street, Durbridge, Wood Ave, and Topple Lane, here at time 1621.

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1: Car 6 responding. Dispatch, be advised, ladder 47 is out of service.
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2: Car 6 is on scene. Nothing shown from a single-story wood frame restaurant. Car 6 will have River Road Command investigating.
1: Roger. On scene. Nothing showing. Car 6 Command.

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1: R4, you're responding.

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1: Roger, we said it. 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
0: Roger. We'll disregard it. 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
1: The restaurant had power, but the Coram Gardens area does not. 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
0: Roger.

0: 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Meet the PD on scene. You're cleared in. 29-year-old female, EDP eval. Repeating, Antonio Rescue Medical Service, respond party 2, BOS 15 West Main Street, apartment 2, Juliet. Meet the PD on scene. You're cleared in for the 29-year-old female, EPD eval, cross streets or Bridge Street, Water Street, 1702.
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1: 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We started transporting to Griffin ALS about 10 minutes ago, and we are arriving at Griffin.
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I'm showing 7 and 8 out of service. 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Roger, thank you. You as well.

Shell Police and Shell Fire Companies 5 and 3 respond. Number 26 Village Drive is going to be for a possible electrical hazard inside. 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Project of East Village Road to Village Low Prop after repeating police dispatcher companies 5 and 3. 26 Village Drive for the electrical hazard inside. 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
0: Go in there.
2: Car 5, I'll be responding at 26 Village.
0: Roger. Car 5, complaint in stage. No power in the bedroom. Attempted to reset the breaker. Smelling odor of electrical on the outside of the residence.

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2: 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Roger 55, it's respond to Huntington Street.
0: Bring a ticket.

0: 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I'll be a bidding.
1: Roger.
0: Rescue 30 responding, Huntington Street.
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1: Dispatch to car 5. Huntington Street is being held to engine 23. We have truck 55 and the rescue on the road. Do you want them up there?
2: Yeah, copy. They're on my way. This time, as a reporter, we're investigating a breaker trip in the panel. Homeowner did say he thought he saw smoke for a momentarily in the AV corner bedroom. You guys can check it.
1: Roger, Chief. Attention, truck 55, rescue 30, can reroute to 26 Village, cross is going to be East Village Road, be car 5 on scene, operating on fire ground 1.
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1: 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We had it reported as no injuries, eval only.
5: I was going to have you do that too, Jared.
1: Roger.
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0: 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This is hold at the 5251. Investigating a bad breaker, feeding the Bravo Charlie bedroom and also the pool pump.
1: Chief Car 5, you're investigating the possible bad breaker and holding it to 52 and 51.

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0: 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Go ahead.
1: Bomber May, your office crew is going to stay on scene for the record. No fluids or anything like that. And 23 is going to be clear.
0: Roger, Huntington Street Command, you're reporting RMA's obtained negative hazards. 23 will be going in service at 1831.
1: Wait, Andy's on scene. We'll just gonna stick around and let him get to take care of it.
0: Roger. For your information, UI was also notified. They'll be responding and check out that pole.
1: Did he give you a pole number?

0: 5 dispatch. We're unable to isolate exactly where to break the circuit is. Disconnected the shut down the main breaker on the house. 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

with an individual protesting 45 hours notified from absence until no units out of service. 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

Medic 2, Priority 2, EMS 1, Salem Walk, Cross Street, Merwin Avenue,

0: Shell and Dispatch on here, Shell and EMS on here at the name of the radio and tone test for Sunday, May 24, 2026. Victor 50 remains out of service. 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

0: 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Line up for the evening, we're going to have 1A and 1B. Okay,
1: Roger, 1A and 1B for the opening.

0: 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That's Shell MSPLS, normal travel, 27 Rugby Road. 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To Victor 10.
1: 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Priority or non-priority?
0: It's going to be normal travel. She said that she opened up the garage for you guys. Roger, she opened up the garage for you guys to come in.

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